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2: 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Mainly clear skies tonight, lows around 51. Mainly cloudy skies expected tomorrow, slight chance of rain showers, daytime highs approaching 67. Lows dip down to about 49 tomorrow night, mainly clear skies. 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I'm meteorologist Laura Lockwood. 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

0: times like these, we need the Foo Fighters. It's Tim Jeffries, and I'm going to kick off another long set with something old time and rock and roll from Bob Seger, plus something new, if you will, from the band Jet. Stand by.
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5: It's May 27th, and today in 1978, Wings has the number one song in the land. With a Little Luck is one of the few songs in rock history recorded entirely at sea. While Paul McCartney and the families of the other members of Wings relaxed on yachts in the Virgin Islands, Paul was also hard at work recording in a 24-track studio on another yacht called Fair Carol. Fair Carol is also an apt description of Paul's wonderful Christmas time. May 27, 1967, The Who is climbing the charts with Happy Jack. That year, The Who films a TV pilot in the UK for a comedy series about a rock band very similar to the Monkees. The episode includes a sequence set to Happy Jack in which The Who plays bumbling crooks who break into a bakery and try to bust open a safe but end up throwing cakes at each other. And trust me, it doesn't get better than Peter Townsend with a face full of lemon meringue. Hit me up on Twitter at Paul Schaefer.
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0: You know, when the Eagles played the Sphere in Las Vegas, that is the song they open with. Got to grab the audience's attention from the very get-go. That certainly will do it. It's Tim Jeffries. And in science news, NASA unveils next steps to build permanent moon base. Robotic landers, drones, and vehicles on the moon, all part of U.S. plans to build a lunar base. Amazon founder Jeff Bezos' space company Blue Origin is one of several companies picked to build the machines. The deal is, though, part of this is hype. NASA's competing with China to return humans to the lunar surface, meaning the space agency, NASA, is under pressure to appear to be winning in the new space age race.
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0: 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Because when I think being born to be wild, I think Volvo. Hey, on the way, two bands where they took their name from, well, the founder's last name. We'll get to that next.
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2: 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Mainly clear skies tonight, lows around 51. Mainly cloudy skies expected tomorrow, slight chance of rain showers, daytime highs approaching 67. Lows dip down to about 49 tomorrow night, mainly clear skies. 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I'm meteorologist Laura Lockwood. Currently 64.
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0: Looking for a name for your band? Try your last name, Van Halen or Bon Jovi before that. I'm Tim Jeffries, and I had a long set to kick off. We'll get that going with some Joan Jett, AC/DC 2 next.
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0: The Bachman Turner Overdrive. It's Tim Jeffries. Do you know the name Dan Greaney? Writer on The Simpsons. And he was the guy who maybe accidentally or jokingly predicted that Donald Trump would one day be president. Well, that guy, Dan Greaney, has announced that he's making a bid to take over the job in the 2028 elections. Dan wore a Wizards costume when he made his announcement, criticizing billionaires, Democrats, and Republicans. He stated the United States was founded on the transcendental insight that all men are created equal. Dan's running for president as an independent on a progressive Republican platform, he says. According to his Instagram page, he's advocating for universal health care and a return to morals. And he said this all while wearing a wizard costume.
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0: 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Crank it. Some autograph. It's Tim Jeffries. The Springwater Community Food Pantry at the Springwater United Methodist Church, 38,000 South Main Street, is open every Saturday for those in need from 9 to 11 a.m.
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2: 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Lows dip down to about 51 tonight under clear skies. Mainly cloudy skies expected tomorrow. Slight chance of rain showers. Daytime highs approaching 67. Mainly clear skies tomorrow night. Lows level off around 49. 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I'm meteorologist Laura Lockwood. Right now, 61.
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0: Pearl Jam and Yellow Ledbetter. I defy anyone to tell me exactly what Eddie Vedder is singing in that song without looking up the lyrics online. Standing by, Cans is clearly telling you what's on their mind, plus some Smashing Pumpkins.
1: Hey, Professor Rock Adam Reeder here with today's Classic Rock U Crash Course, brought to you by Sleep Number. Moving in Stereo was technically an album cut, as track number 8 on the Cars' self-titled debut LP. In the UK, it was also the B-side to My Best Friend's Girlfriend. The track's placement in the movie Fast Times at Ridgemont High, that gave it iconic status in pop culture forever. Phoebe Cates' pool scene in Fast Times, it's one of the movie's most talked about moments. In fact, it's said to have been one of the most rewound moments in VCR history. The setup, though, has Brad Hamilton imagining Linda Barrett, played by Cates, climbing out of the pool in slow motion and, you know, doing something with that red bikini top. We won't go into it. You know what I'm talking about. But Moving in Stereo plays on the soundtrack, and it's one of those pop culture moments that lives on forever. Well, that's today's Crash Course. We'll see you this weekend on Classic Rock U.
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0: Rolling Stones from their Tattoo You album, an album featuring Barry Sage on hand claps. I say that because yesterday I was reading about Sonny Rollins passing. He's a great saxophonist. He played on that album, so I was looking at the credits on Tattoo You, and wow, there's some interesting people on here. Besides Barry Sage and Sonny Rollins, Pete Townsend plays on the record. So does Billy Preston, Ian Stewart, Nippy Hawkins, and all kinds of who's who in British rock. Want to be a part of a Rolling Stones project?
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2: 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Lows level off around 51, overnight under clear skies. Cloudy skies with a few peaks of sun. Thursday, slight chance of rain showers. Daytime highs approaching 67. Lows around 49. Thursday night, mainly clear skies. 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I'm meteorologist Laura Lockwood. Right now, 59.
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0: 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It's Tim Jeffries. 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I hope we can do it again tomorrow night. 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

0: Right on Heart and Straight On with Mud. We heard from Neil Young in that set, and the tale of the Cinnamon Girl. We're in the unofficial beginning of the summertime fun right now. No cinnamon pumpkin spice yet. You can't smell that in the air. Before you know it, the new fall season will be here. So go enjoy your summertime fun. Jimmy is coming up, author on U2, and George Thorogood is on deck as well.
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0: Yeah, Jimmy doing the Zimmy tune, the Bob Dylan tune, all along the Watchtower with Mud. We heard from U2 in that set. I still haven't found what I'm looking for. If you're looking for the new U2 album, well, you got to wait a little longer. It'll be out toward the end of the year. And you know 100% that new LP will rock big time coming from U2, right? Hey, Ozzy is coming up. I'll throw on Cheap Trick and Aerosmith. They're next.
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2: 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Lows of a low around 51, overnight under clear skies. Cloudy skies with a few peaks of sun. Thursday, slight chance of rain showers. Daytime highs approaching 67. Lows around 49. Thursday night, mainly clear skies. 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I'm meteorologist Laura Lockwood. Right now, 57.
3: There's nearly 678,290,000 kids under 5 around the world. 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

0: Yeah, the ultimate touring band, Cheap Trick and Surrender, with Mud Aerosmith in that set. How sweet it is, sweet emotion. You know, lots of talk about Aerosmith rocking a little bit of mini tour action. It could go down. Hopefully that does go down. That will be very cool. Ozzy is coming up. Author on Don Henley and Bon Jovi is on deck too.
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0: Hey, you know it. You got to be a New World man, Rush, with Mud Rush rocking their tour beginning June 7th in Southern California, going all the way through May of 2027. Wow, that's a long tour, the 50-something tour. Way to go, Rush. Boston, they're coming up. Author on Tom Petty and Warren Zevon is next.
1: 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That and much more coming up on the next Floyd and Slip. 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

0: Yeah, that great feeling we all have, Boston. More than a feeling with mud as we head into Friday Fun Day pretty soon, then your weekend headspace. What a great week. Come on, a short work week. That always rocks. Makes it a lot easier to get to the weekend, right? Bad Company, they're coming up. Author on GNR. And Bob Seger is on deck, too.
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2: 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Lows level off around 51 overnight under clear skies. Cloudy skies with a few peaks of sun. Thursday, slight chance of rain showers. Daytime highs approaching 67. Lows around 49. Thursday night, mainly clear skies. 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I'm meteorologist Laura Lockwood. Right now, 55.
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0: Yow, knock, knock, knocking on heaven's door. Hey, GNR with Mud from Classic Rock, 93.9 Badco, The Burning Sky in that set. Warren Zevon, The Werewolves of London, the theme. Well, another full moon on the way in the month of May, May 31st. That one's called The Blue Moon, so do what you do when the full moon's up in the sky that night. Dansville Gliders baseball season is on June and July. 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

Right Now, There's No Tomorrow. What a great one from the Red Rocker edition of Van Halen with Mud. It's Toto, and you gotta hold the line.

0: Yeah, the Guess Who, No Sugar Tonight. What a great one. The new Mother Nature with Mud. You got to dig that band, dig all the tunes they do. They're back in action. You know, Burton Cummings and Randy Bachman rocking a tour. The Guess Who, come on, bring it on. Hey, Aerosmith are coming up. Author on Led Zepp and Nirvana, they're next.
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2: 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Lows level off around 51 overnight under clear skies. Mainly cloudy skies expected Thursday, slight chance of rain showers, daytime highs approaching 67. Mainly clear skies Thursday night, will dip down to about 49. 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I'm meteorologist Laura Lockwood. Right now, 54.
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0: Yeah. You got to roll with those changes. Oreo with mud change is good, so they say. There's always a change, you know, always something happens, you know, like right now we're into the unofficial beginning of summertime fun. Before you know it, the new fall season will be here. That's a change. Everything changes, right? You got to do the Oreo. Roll with it. Supertramp is coming up. I'll throw on Tom Petty. And Eddie Money is next.
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2: 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Lows dip down to about 51 overnight under mainly clear skies. Slight chance of rain showers. Thursday, daytime highs approaching 66. Mainly cloudy skies expected. Mainly clear skies. Thursday night, lows dip down to about 48. 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I'm meteorologist Laura Lockwood. Currently, it's 55 degrees.
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0: Yeah, bye-bye, love the Cars with Mud. We heard from Creedence in that set with another rain question for you. Happy birthday today to John Fogerty. Turns 81 years old. Boy, that guy rocks big time. He sounds great. He looks great. John Fogerty, well, he is great. Blind Faith is coming up. Author on Metallica and The Clash. 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

0: I'm wasted and I can't find my way home. Blind Faith with Mud, Metallica in that set. Boy, Metallica, they're rocking quite a tour. For years they've been rocking that tour. In fact, later on in the year, they'll do up a Vegas residency that will go deep into 2027. Way to go, Metallica. John Mellencamp is coming up. Other on Kiss and Aerosmith, they're on deck too.
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3: 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Lows dip down to about 51 overnight under mainly clear skies. Slight chance of rain showers Thursday. Daytime highs approaching 66. Mainly cloudy skies expected. Mainly clear skies Thursday night. Lows dip down to about 48. 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I'm meteorologist Laura Lockwood. Right now, it's 54 degrees.
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0: Yeah, yeah, yeah. Kiss without unis and makeup and go ahead, lick it up with mud from Classic Rock 93.9. Who is that band? They sound familiar. Without unis and makeup, I'm not sure. Come on, Kiss. 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Hey, Danceville's second Saturday happens on June 13th from 11 till 2 p.m. The theme is Fairy Fest with Fairy Doors of Danceville, mini downtown festival, family activities, shopping, vendors, dining, and live music, too. 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

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It's Jefferson Starship and Jane, Jane, Jane, Stop This Crazy Thing.

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0: My peace of mind, serenity, Boston, with my peace of mind on your Sure Happy. It is a Thursday as we head into your Friday fun day pretty soon. And your weekend headspace, the weekend will be here before you know it. You got to dig the short work weeks, right? Hey, Scorpions are coming up off around Soundgarden, and the Doobie Bros, they're next.
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0: Yeah, the Scorpions are rocking you like a hurricane with mud. They're always rocking all the time, always on tour. In fact, the whole Vegas residency. From Klaus and the Scorpions, boy, what a show they put on. That band rocks big time. Rush, they're coming up. I'll throw on Green Day and Journey, they're on deck as well.
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2: 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Slight chance of rain showers today, otherwise cloudy skies with a few peaks of sun. High temperatures reach up to 66. Lows dip down to about 48 tonight, mainly clear skies. Mainly clear tomorrow, high temperatures reach up to 73. 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I'm meteorologist Laura Lockwood. Currently, it's 52 degrees.
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0: 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I'm Ed, bringing you more music in the morning. Coming up, Bad Company, Poison, and T-Rex.
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1: With SRN News, I'm Jason Walker. United States forces carrying out new defensive strikes on an Iranian military site after downing 4 Iranian attack drones. U.S. also struck an Iranian ground control station that was about to launch a 5th drone. U.S. military striking another vessel transporting drugs in the Eastern Pacific, killing 2 men. Hours earlier, U.S. forces had launched a strike on a different boat in the same region, killing at least 1 man there. Center for Strategic and International Studies says U.S. military contractors will need 3 years to replenish stockpiles of weapons used in the war. But Defense Secretary Pete Hegseth says new weapons are already being produced. Overnight fire killing 16 students in Kenya in a dormitory of a boarding school. 80 have been hurt. SRN News.
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4: From the Genesee Now newsroom, I'm Ken Haight.
5: New York State police arrested a Montour Falls man following an investigation into two burglaries reported early Monday morning in the village of Montour Falls. State police responded around 2:35 a.m. to a reported burglary on Canal Street. Authorities say the suspect fled the area before officers arrived. Troopers searched the area. Investigators identified 27-year-old Bradley Smith as the suspect through surveillance footage and interviews conducted in the area. Police also determined a second burglary occurred at another property in the village. Smith was located later that day and charged with second-degree burglary as a sexually motivated felony, second-degree burglary, and petty larceny. He was transported to the Schuyler County Jail for arraignment. A reported bomb threat and hostage situation in Schuyler County Monday night turned out to be false, but the investigation remains ongoing. Schuyler County Sheriffs received a call around 6:20 p.m. reporting a bomb threat involving hostages at a residence on County Road 11 in Alpine. Deputies responded along with New York State Police and the Watkins Glen Police. They established a perimeter around the area, and as a precaution, several nearby residents were asked to leave their homes for their safety. After investigating, authorities determined there was no threat of explosives in the area. Horseheads police have announced the identity of a person who died after a hit-and-run crash that happened in the village last Sunday. 57-year-old Carlos Sanchez of Horseheads was the person killed in the hit-and-run crash. Sunday, May 24th, a hit-and-run happened near the area of Grand Central Avenue and John Street in the village of Horseheads around 10:40 p.m. As a result, a man later identified as Sanchez died. 34-year-old Lewis R. Johnson was arrested in connection with the incident. Horseheads police say the investigation remains active. Saturday's Powerball jackpot will increase to an estimated $172 million as no players matched all six numbers in Wednesday night's drawing.
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7: AP Sports, I'm Gethin Coolball. Defending champion Oklahoma City moved one win away from returning to the NBA Finals after a 127-114 Game 5 victory over the San Antonio Spurs in the Western Conference Finals. Two-time reigning MVP Shai Gilgeous-Alexander scored 32 points for the Thunder.
8: They obviously punched us really good in Game 4. We got better than the team that played Game 4 for Game 5.
7: Celtics coach Joe Mazzulla was named NBA Coach of the Year. NHL playoffs, the Golden Knights punched their ticket back to the Stanley Cup Final, capping a West Final sweep of the Avalanche with a 2-1 win. At the French Open, top-seeded Aryna Sabalenka earned a straight sets victory in the first round. Coco Gauff and Naomi Osaka also advanced, as did top-ranked men's star Yannick Sinner. And NFL, Packers running back Josh Jacobs was arrested on charges related to domestic abuse. Geffen Coolbaugh, AP Sports.
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9: 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Daytime highs approaching 66 today under overcast skies with a slight chance of rain showers. Mainly clear skies tonight, lows dip down to about 48. Daytime highs approaching 73 tomorrow, mainly clear. 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I'm meteorologist Laura Lockwood. Right now, it's 49 degrees.
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0: Steve Miller Band with Jungle Love and AC/DC TNT. Next Monday begins the Dansville Summer Concert Series at 7 p.m. at the Williams Park Gazebo, the corner of Washington and Red Jacket Streets. The first concert is Monday, featuring the big band pop and jazz sounds of 78 RPM.
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0: George Thorogood and the Destroyers, Bad to the Bone, Red Hot Chili Peppers before that with Scar Tissue, and Zeppelin with Ramble On. Good morning. I'm Ed, and today's National Hamburger Day. I'm sure we all have our favorite hamburger joint. Sometimes the best ones are the ones you make at home out in the backyard. Coming up, Creedence Clearwater Revival, Def Leppard and Thin Lizzy on Classic Rock 93.9.
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0: Joan Jett and the Blackhearts with Bad Reputation and Boston Don't Look Back here on Classic Rock 93.9. Good morning, Ed here with you. A reminder that the Springwater Community Food Pantry at the Springwater United Methodist Church on South Main Street is open every Saturday from 9 to 11 a.m. There's also a little pantry on the side of the church open 24/7.
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0: Red Rider with Lunatic Fringe, and before that, the Allman Brothers Band and Ramblin' Man. There is a documentary about Greg Allman coming out in theaters nationwide on June 17th called The Music of My Soul, something to look forward to. Also to look forward to, ZZ Top, Quiet Riot, and Nazareth on Classic Rock 93.9.
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1: That's our news. I'm Rich Thomason in Washington. Fresh challenges this morning to the tenuous Iran ceasefire. Kuwait says it's been targeted by Iranian drone and missile strikes. The U.S. hit military targets in southern Iran overnight. The Israeli military stepping up its attacks on Iranian proxy Hezbollah in Lebanon. At least 14 people killed. An Israeli soldier was also killed in a Hezbollah drone attack in northern Israel. Swiss police say a man stabbed and wounded several people at a train station in the Swiss city of Winterthur before he was subdued and arrested. Two people confirmed dead, nine others still missing following a chemical storage tank explosion. Happened at a paper mill in Longview, Washington. A search for the missing is resuming, albeit with extreme caution. The Dow futures are down 100 points. NASDAQ futures off 151 points. More details at srnnews.com.
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4: New York State police arrested a Montour Falls man following an investigation into two burglaries reported early Monday morning in the village of Montour Falls. State police responded around 2:35 a.m. to a reported burglary on Canal Street. Authorities say the suspect fled the area before officers arrived. Troopers searched the area. Investigators identified 27-year-old Bradley Smith as the suspect through surveillance footage and interviews conducted in the area. Police also determined a second burglary occurred at another property in the village. Smith was located later that day and charged with second-degree burglary as a sexually motivated felony, second-degree burglary, and petty larceny. He was transported to the Schuyler County Jail for arraignment. A reported bomb threat and hostage situation in Schuyler County Monday night turned out to be false, but the investigation remains ongoing. Schuyler County Sheriffs received a call around 6:20 p.m. reporting a bomb threat involving hostages at a residence on County Road 11 in Alpine. Deputies responded along with New York State Police and the Watkins Glen Police. They established a perimeter around the area, and as a precaution, several nearby residents were asked to leave their homes for their safety. After investigating, authorities determined there was no threat of explosives in the area. Horseheads police have announced the identity of a person who died after a hit-and-run crash that happened in the village last Sunday. 57-year-old Carlos Sanchez of Horseheads was the person killed in the hit-and-run crash. Sunday, May 24th, a hit-and-run happened near the area of Grand Central Avenue and John Street in the village of Horseheads around 10:40 p.m. As a result, a man later identified as Sanchez died. 34-year-old Lewis R. Johnson was arrested in connection with the incident. Horseheads police say the investigation remains active. Saturday's Powerball jackpot will increase to an estimated $172 million as no players matched all six numbers in Wednesday night's drawing.
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8: Here's your Classic Rock 93.9 forecast, brought to you by Dansville Water Systems, your number one choice for water treatment for your home and business. Cloudy skies expected today with a slight chance for scattered rain showers. High temperatures reach up to 66. Mainly clear skies tonight, lows dip down to about 48. Mainly sunny skies tomorrow, daytime highs approaching 73. 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I'm meteorologist Laura Lockwood. Right now, it's 55 degrees.
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0: Queen Bicycle Race and Bush, Everything Zen on Classic Rock 93.9. Coming up at the top of the hour, the Stones will kick off today's 9 o'clock rock block.
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1: Blue Oyster Cult with Godzilla wrapping it up today. 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
2: 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Cloudy skies with a few peaks of sun today with a slight chance for scattered rain showers. High temperatures reach up to 66. Mainly clear skies tonight, lows dip down to about 48. 73 tomorrow, mainly sunny skies. 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I'm meteorologist Laura Lockwood. 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

0: Foo Fighters, My Hero, on Classic Rock 93.9, Led Zeppelin before that. I'm Ed. I'll see you back here tomorrow. Paul Schaefer has today's Day in Rock.
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5: It's May 28th, and today in 1977, the Steve Miller Band releases the album Book of Dreams. It includes Jet Airliner, a song originally recorded by the blind blues musician Paul Pena. Steve Miller's version goes to number 3, while Paul Pena's version remains unreleased for over 20 years. A white rock star stealing from a black musician? There's a first. May 28, 1983, Van Halen earns $1.5 million to play California's US Festival. Opening for the band, The Clash, who criticized the festival for not donating to charity. This angers David Lee Roth, who insults The Clash the best way he knows how.
6: The only people who put iced tea in Jack Daniels bottles is The Clash, baby!
5: 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More tomorrow. 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

0: 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Triumph right there. I'm Kara. I hope you're having a fantastic day. A little trip to the Motor City coming next with Kiss.
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0: Alice Cooper, right there. He's originally from Detroit. We heard Kiss do a whole song about Detroit. It rocks. So do we with Night Ranger next.
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2: 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Cloudy skies with a few peaks of sun today with a slight chance for scattered rain showers. High temperatures reach up to 66. Mainly clear skies tonight, lows dip down to about 48. 73 tomorrow, mainly sunny skies. 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I'm meteorologist Laura Lockwood. Currently 56.
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0: Jam and Joe Walsh on Classic Rock 93.9. 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
1: Hey, Professor Rock Adam Reeder here with today's Classic Rock U Crash Course, brought to you by Sleep Number. Now, Eddie Van Halen actually wrote the elegant piano intro for Right Now back in 1983. It was even before Van Halen's number one hit, Jump. It sat there unused for nearly 10 years, but when David Lee Roth left, there was a conscious decision to broaden the band's music with Sammy Hagar as the frontman. Like Eddie, Sammy wanted to move past party anthems, and he penned lyrics that were more reflective of society, really about living in the moment. They got pretty serious. The Red Rocker thinks it's some of his best work for the band. But there was serious drama during the shoot for the music video for Right Now, with Sammy right in the middle of the feud. To make matters worse, Sammy was also dealing with pneumonia at the time, and he actually walked off the shoot in frustration. Right Now stalled at number 66 on the Billboard Hot 100, but it was a number 2 track on the mainstream rock chart in 92 and a big hit on MTV. Well, that's today's Crash Course. We'll see you this weekend on Classic Rock U.
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0: Hey, it's Kara. Now, this shouldn't be too surprising, but if you want to cope with morning anxiety, the first thing you should not do is reach for your phone when you wake up. Your body isn't ready for that digital mess in your head and the thinking that's involved. Just roll out of bed, or actually stay in bed a little longer and leave your phone charging or whatever. Honestly, when I lose my phone, which happens all the time because I'm not that great at remembering things, I'm actually less anxious. Because no one's calling me. No one's interrupting my day. I miss the old days before we had phones on us all the time.
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2: 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Cloudy skies with a few peaks of sun today, with a slight chance for scattered rain showers. High temperatures reach up to 66. Mainly clear skies tonight, lows dip down to about 48. 73 tomorrow, mainly sunny skies. 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I'm meteorologist Laura Lockwood. Right now, it's 56 degrees.
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0: This is the silly, well, I've read a lot of silly things, but this is one of the silliest. Your office thermostat may be a lie. This is according to some real estate survey that was done. The thinking is this way it alleviates stress because you can't control it. But you know what? Wouldn't it be more frustrating to think you're turning the heat up or down and it's not working? Lying generally isn't good, right?
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1: Well, today we have a special report from American Farm Bureau on foreign trade.
3: U.S. President Donald Trump and Chinese President Xi Jinping met recently to discuss trade and other topics. Faith Parham, an economist for the American Farm Bureau Federation, said China remains a top trading priority even after disruptions last year.
4: For 2025, we saw less sales to China due to some of the trade disruptions, but we have had recent news from the administration on potential trade deals that will help boost U.S. ag product sales. We are seeing ships head towards China, so that is a good sign, but we're waiting for more, obviously, as the details come out from this negotiation.
3: Trade continues to be vital for the success of U.S. agriculture. Chad Smith, Washington.
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1: 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Big old salute to all of our listeners in the state of Ohio. Our pearl of wisdom today comes from Larry King. Larry King once said, "If I'm going to learn, I must do it by listening. I never learned anything while I was talking." That's your pearl of wisdom. You're on the farm, and I'm Ish.
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1: With SRN News, I'm Rich Thomason in Washington. Fresh challenges to the tenuous Iran ceasefire. Kuwait has been targeted by Iranian drone and missile strikes, and the U.S. hit military targets in southern Iran.
2: U.S. forces carried out new strikes Wednesday on a military facility in Iran, what they describe as defensive action. They say it came after the downing of four Iranian attack drones that were posing a threat around the Strait of Hormuz. U.S. forces also struck an Iranian ground control station in Bandar Abbas that was about to launch a fifth drone. It all comes after President Trump expressed confidence the U.S. was making progress in talks to end the war.
3: It looks like they want to just make a deal. I don't think they have a choice.
2: Ben Thomas, Washington.
1: Stocks are mixed on Wall Street. The Dow is down 30 points, while the Nasdaq is almost 100 points higher. This is SRN News.
4: From the Genesee Now newsroom, I'm Ken Haight.
5: A reported bomb threat and hostage situation in Schuyler County Monday night turned out to be false, but the investigation remains ongoing. Schuyler County Sheriff's received a call around 6:20 p.m. reporting a bomb threat involving hostages at a residence on County Road 11 in Alpine. Deputies responded along with New York State Police and the Watkins Glen Police. They established a perimeter around the area, and as a precaution, several nearby residents were asked to leave their homes for their safety. After investigating, authorities determined there was no threat of explosives in the area. The state budget includes $1 billion set aside to help with rising utility rates. The state budget has not yet been passed and has been extended several times. Joint filers with incomes below $150,000 a year will receive a $200 check. Joint filers making between $150,000 and $300,000 will get a $150 check. Single filers with incomes below $150,000 will get a $100 check. Checks will be sent out between September and December and will be based on 2024 tax returns. Horseheads is holding their second annual Southern Tier Food Truck Rally. The rally takes place next Saturday, June 6th, from noon to 5 at Thorn Street Park. A wide variety of food trucks will be there. Guests can even vote for their favorite food alongside a panel of judges. There'll be live music from City Limits, a local rock band from Ithaca. Artists, other vendors, and face painting also will be available. The event is free and open to all. New York State Police arrested a Montour Falls man following an investigation into two burglaries reported early Monday morning in the village of Montour Falls. State Police responded around 2:35 a.m., to a reported burglary on Canal Street. Authorities say the suspect fled the area before officers arrived. Troopers searched the area. Investigators identified 27-year-old Bradley Smith as the suspect through surveillance footage and interviews conducted in the area. Police also determined a second burglary occurred at another property in the village. Smith was located later that day and charged with second-degree burglary as a sexually motivated felony, second-degree burglary, and petty larceny. He was transported to the Schuyler County Jail for arraignment.
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0: with a slight chance for scattered rain showers. High temperatures reach up to 66. Mainly clear skies. Tonight, lows dip down to about 48. 73 tomorrow, mainly sunny skies. 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I'm meteorologist Laura Lockwood. Right now, 59.
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0: Jam and Journey, always a pleasure. Kara here, but it's a real honor to play long sets of nonstop rock. Scorpions begin a stellar one next. We'll pack in some Bob Seger, some Van Halen, some Guns N' Roses, too.
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2: 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Sunshine mixed with clouds at times this afternoon, with a slight chance for isolated rain showers. Daytime highs approaching 66. Mainly clear skies tonight, lows level off around 48. Mainly clear skies tomorrow, high temperatures reach up to 73. 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I'm meteorologist Laura Lockwood. Right now, it's 61 degrees.
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0: Kara here. 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
3: 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Sunshine mixed with clouds at times this afternoon, with daytime highs approaching 66. Mainly clear skies tonight, lows level off around 48. Mainly sunny skies tomorrow, daytime highs approaching 73. 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I'm meteorologist Laura Lockwood. Right now, 63.
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0: Some ZZ Top on the Greg Stone Show as we work our way towards the daily haircut. Plus, I got your word of the day, a good word. They're all good words. That's right. Strengthening your use of the English language. Who would have thought that you'd come to a rock station with some irreverent host by the name of Greg Stone to learn more about the English language? Surely not I, and thank God for the internet. And some of the greatest classic rock ever made, including Elton John and the mighty Metallica.
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0: Time to take a look at what happened on this day in rock, the 28th of May. Let's go to 1976 when Greg Allman testified against the Allman Brothers Band's road manager, Scooter Herring. It was a deal to avoid drug charges after a drug trafficking sting implicated pretty much the whole band. Caused tension in the band because, well, Greg rolled on a brother. They wound up breaking up for a couple of years, but they reformed. And it was on this day in 77 that Sting, Stuart Copeland, and Andy Summers of the Police played together for the first time when they performed as a part of Mike Howlett's band at a gig in Paris, France. And in 83, the US Festival 83 kicked off in California. Over the course of 4 days, fans saw performances by U2, Motley Crue, Judas Priest, The Clash, David Bowie, Ozzy, Van Halen, Men at Work, and others. Over 750,000 people attended this event. And on this day in 88, Steven Tyler married his second wife, Teresa Barrick, in her hometown of Tulsa. They'd get divorced in 2005. And the Fogster is 81 today. John Fogerty. If it's your birthday, that's who you share it with. And that's a quick look at it, folks. Your rock and roll almanac for the 28th of May.
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2: 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Sunshine mixed with clouds at times this afternoon, with daytime highs approaching 66. Mainly clear skies tonight, lows level off around 48. Mainly sunny skies tomorrow, daytime highs approaching 73. 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I'm meteorologist Laura Lockwood. Currently, it's 62 degrees.
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0: At one time, Frampton Comes Alive was the greatest selling live record of all time. I think it's still top five, though. Baby, I Love Your Way this afternoon. It's Greg Stone. Did I mention my name? Hey, Lita Ford is our haircut. You know, I made out with her. She was opening up. Let me brag for a second. She was opening up for Motley Crue on that Dr. Feelgood tour, and I caught her in the hallway. I was going up to do stage announcements, and I was like, Lita, I love you. And she grabbed me. I was a little intoxicated because I did that a lot back then. And she just smacked one on me and said, where you been all my life? You know, I had no idea that, you know, said she was so experienced. And I felt special. But that was the end of it. I don't know. I think somebody offered me a drink or something, and I got lost. I don't know. Lita Ford, anyway, the haircut coming up.
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0: That is off Lita Ford's best record as far as sales goes and hits and so forth. It contained Close My Eyes Forever, that duet with Ozzy, which arguably is the best ballad of the 80s. That's off of her 1988 record, Lita, that would make it to number 12 on the Billboard's top 200 album charts. Kiss Me Deadly this afternoon on the Daily Haircut. Got a suggestion. Love to hear from you. Hit me up. What's wrong with you? Hit me up on my Facebook page, Stony Boy Radio. Okay? I'll get Tom Petty and some Def Leppard on there for you next.
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2: 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Sunshine mixed with clouds at times this afternoon, with daytime highs approaching 65. Mainly clear skies tonight, lows dip down to about 47. Daytime highs approaching 74 tomorrow, mainly sunny skies. 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I'm meteorologist Laura Lockwood. Right now, it's 64 degrees.
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0: Hall of Famers Judas Priest on the program this afternoon. 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

0: Today is National Burger Day. How will you celebrate? Jerry Seinfeld talks about McDonald's on this National Hamburger Day. It's your shot of funny on the Greg Stone Show.
1: Why is McDonald's still counting? How insecure is this company? 40 million, 80 jillion, billion, zillion, killion, tillion, million. Is anyone really impressed anymore? Oh, 89 billion sold. All right, I'll have one. I'm satisfied. Who cares? I would love to meet the chairman of the board of McDonald's and just say to him, look, we all get it. Okay, you've sold a lot of hamburgers, whatever the hell the number is. Just put up a sign, McDonald's, we're doing very well. We are tired of hearing about every one of them. What is their ultimate goal? To have cows just surrendering voluntarily or something? Showing up at the door, we'd like to turn ourselves in, we see the sign. We realize we have very little chance out there. We'd like to be a happy meal, if that's at all possible.
0: That's Jerry Seinfeld. He's safe for everybody, isn't he? That is our shot of funny. Hey, where are you going? We got the game to play next hour, plus music from Guns N' Roses and the Scorpions.
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3: 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Sunshine mixed with clouds at times this afternoon, with daytime highs approaching 65. Mainly clear skies tonight, lows dip down to about 47. Daytime highs approaching 74 tomorrow, mainly sunny skies. 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I'm meteorologist Laura Lockwood. Right now, it's 63 degrees.
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0: been dancing with. Little Guns N' Roses for us on this Thursday soundtrack. Next hour, we're playing the game Stone Cold Factor, a bunch of stony baloney. But ooh, I got some sweet tasting nuggets along the way. Queensryche in there, some Pink Floyd, Birthday Boy Rock. That's right. John Fogerty is 81 today. We're going to play you some Creedence, a great classic from the band. It's all happening next hour right here.
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Man, I love that song. That's got to be one of the greatest Ka-Chunka Chunks known to man. The Scorpions in the Zoo. I love that song. Oof, it's in my blood. As we work our way towards the game, Stone Cold Factor, a bunch of stony baloney this afternoon, here's some Supertramp.

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0: Hey, you. Pink Floyd, it's Greg Stone. Hey, it's time to play the game, Stone Cold Fact or a Bunch of Stony Baloney, that female platypuses have one giant breast that they use to feed their young. Female platypuses have one giant breast that they use to feed their young. What do you think on that one? Stone Cold Fact, or is that just a bunch of stony baloney?
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0: Really can't have a Thursday soundtrack without some Sabbath. Devil Horns, baby. We'll get back to it. We still have people in the neighborhood to meet and some Motley Crue to play for you next.
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0: Oklahoma City could wrap it up tonight in San Antonio, or do you think the Spurs will make it go to a Game 7? NBA action, that's the Western Conference Finals. The Knicks are waiting on the winner. It's Greg Stone. We'll get back to it here in just a few on the anniversary of the Police playing together for the very first time.
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2: 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Lows level out around 47 tonight under mainly clear skies. Lots of sunshine tomorrow. Daytime highs approaching 74. Chance of rain showers tomorrow night. Lows dip down to about 44. Partly cloudy skies. 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I'm meteorologist Laura Lockwood. 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